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Only know you've been high when you're feeling low. 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

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I'm a drunk and I will always be begging.

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But me,

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You got a woman waiting for you there. All you ever gotta do is be a good man one time to one woman.